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0: 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Join Jamie Cottle as he takes you back to the 60s. Don't you know that I heard it through the grapevine?
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0: 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During summer break, it might seem like you still don't spend enough time with the people in your own house.
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1: Rumors spreading around in that Texas town. 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
2: Registration is open for Larsh Stratford's annual golf tournament and after party coming up on Thursday, August 13th at the Stratford Municipal Golf Course. 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That's the annual Larsh Stratford Golf Tournament and after party on August 13th.
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0: from the CJCS Newsroom. 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
1: Good morning, I'm Richard Coffin. An upcoming book sale fundraiser in Perth East looks to keep the nearly 200-year Freifogel Tavern running for future generations. The August 15th sale will feature a variety of used books from multiple authors. Ali Dupe, a summer student at the tavern, came up with a book sale idea after going through other ideas.
2: I had one that was a fairy tea party to get kids to come by, but I realized, oh, that doesn't really make money. And then I thought, hey, everyone loves books.
1: Each book costs $2, with the exception of a $10 signed copy of an Outlander novel, with proceeds going towards renovating and restoring the historic landmark.
2: Most of the renovations and restorations are just making sure, like, the floorboards are fine, the structures are good, and if we want to make it a rentable event space, we need to add a bathroom.
1: She hopes to raise $1,000 to $2,000. The sale runs from 10:30 in the morning until 4 in the afternoon, again on August 15th. WestJet started restoring its schedule yesterday after reaching a tentative agreement with CUPE, the union representing its cabin crew. The airline's website says some flights may continue to be affected as operations recover and advise passengers to check their flight status before going to the airport. WestJet says a full return to normal operations will take time. CUPE says a proposed agreement improves compensation and recognizes more of the work flight attendants perform outside of flight time. The strike lasted 28 hours before an agreement was reached early yesterday. And Canadian astronaut Joshua Kutrick says some of the experiments he'll be involved with on the International Space Station will have benefits to people back on Earth. He took part in a NASA media event yesterday, saying some include studies on the cardiorespiratory system, remote monitoring, bone health and osteoporosis, and more. He says they're using the space environment and his body to study and find solutions to medical problems that all humans eventually encounter on Earth. Kutrick is one of four astronauts taking part in NASA's SpaceX Crew 13 mission to the ISS. It's slated to launch no earlier than mid-September. Be the first to know. Get daily and weekly news alerts directly to your inbox by signing up at mystratfordnow.com.
3: In sports, Major League Baseball, the Toronto Blue Jays beat the Houston Astros 3-1 last night. Jays starter Shane Bieber allowed 9 hits but gave up just 1 run with 2 walks over 5 2/3 innings. It was trade deadline day and Toronto was active, trading center fielder Dalton Varsho to the Astros, where he made his debut last night. The Jays also moved Jeff Hoffman to the Minnesota Twins for 3 prospects, and on Sunday dealt veteran pitcher Kevin Gausman to the Chicago Cubs for outfielder Brett Bateman and infielder Ty Southeson.
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3: Sunny today. Fog patches lifting early this morning. High 27, humidex of 34. Tonight clear, low 15. Wednesday sunny. High 27, humidex 32. Cloudy periods Wednesday evening, low 17. Thursday cloudy. Chance of showers. High 27.
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1071 CJCSFM, Tom Cochran, Victory Day. 6:11 Tuesday, August 4th. Good morning. I'm Jamie Caudle. Nice to be back with you after the long weekend. With some wonky weather over the long weekend, although yesterday was absolutely gorgeous and pretty nice today. Sunny today, any fog patches lifting this morning. High 27, humidex at 34. We'll enjoy for sure. Right now in Stratford and Derry, a little chilly if you're out walking the dog early this morning. Wear a jacket. Currently 9 degrees.

0: 107.1 CJCSFM. Good morning. I'm Jamie Caudill. That's Andy Kim. Rock me gently. 6:18 on this Tuesday, August 4th, back after the long weekend. And yeah, that was generally a nice long weekend, although some wonky weather late Saturday into Sunday. That was a lot of rain on Sunday, but they still got most of the events in over the weekend, including the Hayloft Music Festival. It would have been a wet day on Sunday, but they got all the rock and roll acts in on Sunday, and a big country day for that on Saturday. That was in Listowel over the weekend. And the Springworks Puppet Works, A World in a Weekend, that was a go through the long weekend too. And boy, yesterday would have been an absolute blast for the pizza and pool party at Lions Pool with Simple Dreams, Domino's Pizza, and City of Stratford. So yeah, that was a fair bit of rain we did get over the weekend, but they still got many of those events in, including also Stratford Summer Music. Unfortunately, they were not able to get the bookends in to wrap things up on Sunday, but Downey Street Collective put on a great show Saturday as part of Music by the Barge. So again, you know, we persevere through the rain with those long weekend events, and looking forward to more events coming up in August. Keep up to date on our events page. Looks great today. Sunny, fog patches lifting this morning, high 27, humidex at 34, although it's a chilly way to start the day, currently just 9 degrees.
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0: from the CJCS Newsroom. 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
1: Good morning, I'm Richard Coffin. An upcoming book sale fundraiser in Perth East looks to keep the nearly 200-year Freifogel Tavern running for future generations. The August 15th sale will feature a variety of used books from multiple authors. Allie Dupe, a summer student at the tavern, came up with a book sale idea after going through other ideas.
2: I had one that was a fairy tea party to get kids to come by, but I realized, that doesn't really make money. And then I thought, hey, everyone loves books.
1: Each book costs $2, with the exception of a $10 signed copy of an Outlander novel, with proceeds going towards renovating and restoring the historic landmark.
2: Most of the renovations and restorations are just making sure, like, the floorboards are fine, the structures are good, and if we want to make it a rentable event space, we need to add a bathroom.
1: She hopes to raise $1,000 to $2,000. The sale runs from 10:30 in the morning until 4 in the afternoon, again on August 15th. WestJet started restoring its schedule yesterday after reaching a tentative agreement with CUPE, the union representing its cabin crew. The airline's website says some flights may continue to be affected as operations recover and advise passengers to check their flight status before going to the airport. WestJet says a full return to normal operations will take time. CUPE says a proposed agreement improves compensation and recognizes more of the work flight attendants perform outside of flight time. The strike lasted 28 hours before an agreement was reached early yesterday. And Canadian astronaut Joshua Kutrick says some of the experiments he'll be involved with on the International Space Station will have benefits to people back on Earth. He took part in a NASA media event yesterday, saying some include studies on the cardiorespiratory system, remote monitoring, bone health and osteoporosis, and more. He says they're using the space environment and his body to study and find solutions to medical problems that all humans eventually encounter on Earth. Kutrick is one of four astronauts taking part in NASA's SpaceX Crew 13 mission to the ISS. It's slated to launch no earlier than mid-September. Be the first to know. Get daily and weekly news alerts directly to your inbox by signing up at mystratfordnow.com.
3: In sports, Major League Baseball, the Toronto Blue Jays beat the Houston Astros 3-1 last night. Jays starter Shane Bieber allowed 9 hits but gave up just one run with 2 walks over 5 2/3 innings. It was trade deadline day and Toronto was active, trading center fielder Dalton Varsho to the Astros, where he made his debut last night. The Jays also moved Jeff Hoffman to the Minnesota Twins for 3 prospects, and on Sunday dealt veteran pitcher Kevin Gausman to the Chicago Cubs for outfielder Brett Bateman and infielder Ty Southeson.
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3: Sunny today. Fog patches lifting early this morning. High 27, humidex of 34. Tonight clear, low 15. Wednesday sunny. High 27, humidex 32. Cloudy periods Wednesday evening, low 17. Thursday cloudy. Chance of showers. High 27.
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0: 1071 CJCS FM, Derek and the Dominoes, 640 on this Tuesday, August 4th. Good morning, I'm Jamie Cottle. Now, it is a Tuesday, just a reminder, so that means the Zayers Donut Day giveaway contest is fast approaching, shall we say, so you can still get in on the fun. We'll do it this Thursday. I'll do the shout-out and do the delivery for this Thursday, Zayers Donut Day giveaway contest. That's where you recommend, maybe it's where you work or a business that you think is deserving. 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Do it Thursday morning, hop into the Stratford Motor Products Community Cruiser, powered by Krabby Joe's Bar and Grill, along with Zayers Stratford, Excalibur Insurance, Roof Ninjas, and all the fun folks with the radio station. 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So how do you get us the details? 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The weather forecast for today, after the long weekend, after a beautiful day yesterday, that carries through to today and the next couple of days. Sunny today with a high 27, humidex at 34. A little chilly to start the day if you're out for that morning stroll or jog. It's 9 degrees currently.
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0: 107.1 CJCSFM with Smashing Pumpkins, 6:50, 10 minutes away from 7 o'clock. Hope to be checking in with Christopher Cantlin this morning from Lars Stratford. Of course, they're getting set for the big golf tournament for Thursday, August 13th, but you are invited to the after party. So this is a get-together following the golf tournament, and they're saying the building is going up. Of course, the Be Belong Become campaign. So let's celebrate together, live music, food, wholesome company, and great time for everyone to join the after party. That's for Thursday, August 13th. At 4 p.m. at the Ritzma Barn on Kelly Lane, Stratford, and you can register for this event. Registration closes this coming August 6th, and we'll get the details this morning, again, with Christopher and Lars Stratford. Again, of course, you can go to their website for details or on their Facebook page as well. Links and details on our socials. Sunny today with a high 27, humidex of 34, and more sunshine Wednesday with, again, highs 27, humidex of 32 after all that rain on Sunday. But right now, 9 degrees currently.
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0: from the CJCS Newsroom. 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
1: Good morning, I'm Richard Coffin. An upcoming book sale fundraiser in Perth East looks to keep the nearly 200-year Freifogel Tavern running for future generations. The August 15th sale will feature a variety of used books from multiple authors. Ali Dupe, a summer student at the tavern, came up with a book sale idea after going through other ideas.
2: I had one that was a fairy tea party to get kids to come by, but I realized, oh, that doesn't really make money. And then I thought, hey, everyone loves books.
1: Each book costs $2, with the exception of a $10 signed copy of an Outlander novel, with proceeds going towards renovating and restoring the historic landmark.
2: Most of the renovations and restorations are just making sure, like, the floorboards are fine, the structures are good, and if we want to make it a rentable event space, we need to add a bathroom.
1: She hopes to raise $1,000 to $2,000. The sale runs from 10:30 in the morning until 4 in the afternoon, again on August 15th. WestJet started restoring its schedule yesterday after reaching a tentative agreement with CUPE, the union representing its cabin crew. The airline's website says some flights may continue to be affected as operations recover and advise passengers to check their flight status before going to the airport. WestJet says a full return to normal operations will take time. CUPE says a proposed agreement improves compensation and recognizes more of the work flight attendants perform outside of flight time. The strike lasted 28 hours before an agreement was reached early yesterday. And Canadian astronaut Joshua Kutrick says some of the experiments he'll be involved with on the International Space Station will have benefits to people back on Earth. He took part in a NASA media event yesterday, saying some include studies on the cardiorespiratory system, remote monitoring, bone health and osteoporosis, and more. He says they're using the space environment and his body to study and find solutions to medical problems that all humans eventually encounter on Earth. Kutrick is one of four astronauts taking part in NASA's SpaceX Crew 13 mission to the ISS. It's slated to launch no earlier than mid-September. Be the first to know. Get daily and weekly news alerts directly to your inbox by signing up at mystratfordnow.com.
3: In sports, Major League Baseball, the Toronto Blue Jays beat the Houston Astros 3-1 last night. Jays starter Shane Bieber allowed 9 hits but gave up just 1 run with 2 walks over 5 and 2/3 innings. It was trade deadline day and Toronto was active, trading center fielder Dalton Varsho to the Astros, where he made his debut last night. The Jays also moved Jeff Hoffman to the Minnesota Twins for 3 prospects, and on Sunday dealt veteran pitcher Kevin Gausman to the Chicago Cubs for outfielder Brett Bateman and infielder Ty Southeson.
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3: Sunny today. Fog patches lifting early this morning. High 27, humidex of 34. Tonight clear, low 15. Wednesday sunny. High 27, humidex 32. Cloudy periods Wednesday evening, low 17. Thursday cloudy. Chance of showers. High 27. CJ.

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Good morning. I'm Jamie Cottle. 7:09. It's Tuesday, August 4th. Back with you after the long weekend on this Tuesday. Sunny today with a high 27, humidex at 34. A little chilly to start things off right now. 9.

I woke last night to the sound of thunder. How far off I sat and wondered. Started humming a song from 1962. Ain't it funny how the night moves? When you just don't seem to have as much to lose. Strange how the night moves.

0: 1071 CJCSFM. There you go. Men Without Hats and Pop Goes the World. 7:18 on this Tuesday, August 4th on the calendar. So nice to be back with you after the long weekend with, some rainy weather over the long weekend, particularly on Sunday. But hey, we're back with another beautiful day and back with another volunteer information night that's happening this month with St. John Ambulance. And I tell you, we have been so grateful to have St. John Ambulance, the crew on site for many community events. They were just on site over the weekend for the SpringWorks World and a weekend puppet festival. They were on site for a Canada Day celebrations at Market Square on that hot day, helping folks out, certainly with the heat and whatnot. So if you'd like to be part of this team, volunteer information night. If you're looking for a meaningful way to give back to our community while learning valuable life-saving skills, then this evening coming up is for you. It's August 18th, okay? August 18th at 7 p.m. at their location in Stratford, 55 Charles Street. And you can volunteer with St. John Ambulance and get details. We have the poster info. It's all on our Facebook page for Tuesday, August 18th, St. John Ambulance, Stratford. You can give them a call, too, for details at 519-271-2290. Beautiful day today. We'll take that. Sunny today. Fog patch just lifting this morning. The high 27, humidex at 34. Although, if you're out walking the dog, it's a little chilly this morning. Might need that jacket. It is just 10 degrees in Stratford and area. Don't forget, we got the Bentley's Birthday Club back in at 7:45. If someone is celebrating a birthday, do let us know. We'll shout out and draw for $20 in Bentley's bucks. Details, get us the birthday info this morning at mystratfordnow.com.
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We've got news and information checking in for you at 7:30. 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Right now, Lighthouse.

0: from the CJCS Newsroom. 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
1: Good morning, I'm Richard Coffin. An upcoming book sale fundraiser in Perth East looks to keep the nearly 200-year Freifogel Tavern running for future generations. The August 15th sale will feature a variety of used books from multiple authors. Allie Dupe, a summer student at the tavern, came up with a book sale idea after going through other ideas.
2: I had one that was a fairy tea party to get kids to come by, but I realized, oh, that doesn't really make money. And then I thought, hey, everyone loves books.
1: Each book costs $2, with the exception of a $10 signed copy of an Outlander novel, with proceeds going towards renovating and restoring the historic landmark.
2: Most of the renovations and restorations are just making sure, like, the floorboards are fine, the structures are good, and if we want to make it a rentable event space, we need to add a bathroom.
1: She hopes to raise $1,000 to $2,000. The sale runs from 10:30 in the morning until 4 in the afternoon, again on August 15th. WestJet started restoring its schedule yesterday after reaching a tentative agreement with CUPE, the union representing its cabin crew. The airline's website says some flights may continue to be affected as operations recover and advise passengers to check their flight status before going to the airport. WestJet says a full return to normal operations will take time. CUPE says a proposed agreement improves compensation and recognizes more of the work flight attendants perform outside of flight time. The strike lasted 28 hours before an agreement was reached early yesterday. And Canadian astronaut Joshua Kutrick says some of the experiments he'll be involved with on the International Space Station will have benefits to people back on Earth. He took part in a NASA media event yesterday, saying some include studies on the cardiorespiratory system, remote monitoring, bone health and osteoporosis, and more. He says they're using the space environment and his body to study and find solutions to medical problems that all humans eventually encounter on Earth. Kutrick is one of four astronauts taking part in NASA's SpaceX Crew 13 mission to the ISS. It's slated to launch no earlier than mid-September. Be the first to know. Get daily and weekly news alerts directly to your inbox by signing up at MyStratfordNow.com.
3: In sports, Major League Baseball, the Toronto Blue Jays beat the Houston Astros 3-1 last night. Jays starter Shane Bieber allowed 9 hits but gave up just 1 run with 2 walks over 5 2/3 innings. It was trade deadline day and Toronto was active, trading center fielder Dalton Varsho to the Astros, where he made his debut last night. The Jays also moved Jeff Hoffman to the Minnesota Twins for 3 prospects, and on Sunday dealt veteran pitcher Kevin Gausman to the Chicago Cubs for outfielder Brett Bateman and infielder Ty Southeson.
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3: Sunny today. Fog patches lifting early this morning. High 27, humidex of 34. Tonight clear, low 15. Wednesday sunny. High 27, humidex 32. Cloudy periods Wednesday evening, low 17. And Thursday cloudy, chance of showers, high 27.
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0: 71 CJCSFM, Rupert Holmes, Escape the Pina Colada Sign. 7:40 on this Tuesday, August 4th on the calendar. Well, we're having some fun with this on our Facebook page this morning, certainly after the long weekend. Are you a sunrise or a sunset kind of person? And at least the next couple of days will be nice to enjoy that. Certainly nice today. Well, Lucy's posted, as a baker, I love the sunrise. Probably because I'm in bed before the sun sets most of the year. I can agree with that, Lucy, as early risers. Pat posting, both are beautiful, but I'm usually more awake for the sunset. Ron's posting sunrise for sure. And Keith posting, you don't have to go far to see some of the best sunsets in the world. Lake Huron is the place to see them. Sunset person for sure. Thanks for that, Keith. We'd love to hear from you. Are you a sunrise or a sunset kind of person? There you go. I don't know what it says about you, but we'd like to hear from you. You can post on our Facebook page this morning. Well, sunshine today. Any fog lifting this morning for that sunrise with a high 27, humidex at 34. It's a little chilly to start the day. Right now, 10.
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Well, it's time for the Bentley's Birthday Club on CJCS on this Tuesday after the long weekend. And Joni Gerber is celebrating a birthday today. How about that? Joni, for all your work you do with Invest Stratford, happy, happy birthday from family and your many, many friends in the community. Joni Gerber is celebrating today. And I guess you could say through the process of elimination, there you go. Joni is our lone birthday recipient today. Congratulations, Joni Gerber, picking up a well-deserved gift card for Bentley's to enjoy. There you go. It's a $20 gift card for Bentley's in downtown Stratford. 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Joni, you can drop by, say hi at the radio station, pick that up, and head off to Bentley's to enjoy. Joni Gerber, our winner this morning. Happy birthday and congrats. We do the shout out for Bentley's Birthday Club weekday mornings at this time. You can get us the birthday details at mystratfordnow.com.

0: 1071 CKCS FM. There's Sugar Ray and Fly, 751, Tuesday, August 4th on the calendar. Just got the details on this, thought we'd pass this along with Shelter Link Youth Services, as they're looking for DVDs, saying that if they don't have cable or any streaming services at the shelter, so on rainy days and cozy nights, they rely on DVDs. So they would love to get any of your old DVDs, so don't toss them, drop them off at Shelter Link Youth Services. And the youth at Shelter Link are looking for things like action movies, comedies, WW1, WW2 theme movies, that sort of thing. And again, certainly comedy is always very popular. Shelter Link Youth Services looking for your used DVDs. You can drop them off. We have the links and details available on our socials this morning. And sunshine today, the high 27, humidex at 34, clear this evening, low 15, and sunny Wednesday, again, a high 27, humidex at 32. So nice next couple of days. And right now, 10 degrees, though, in Stratford End area.
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1: Good morning, I'm Richard Coffin. An upcoming book sale fundraiser in Perth East looks to keep the nearly 200-year Freifogel Tavern running for future generations. The August 15th sale will feature a variety of used books from multiple authors. Ali Dupe, a summer student at the tavern, came up with a book sale idea after going through other ideas.
2: I had one that was a fairy tea party to get kids to come by, but I realized, oh, that doesn't really make money. And then I thought, hey, everyone loves books.
1: Each book costs $2, with the exception of a $10 signed copy of an Outlander novel, with proceeds going towards renovating and restoring the historic landmark.
2: Most of the renovations and restorations are just making sure, like, the floorboards are fine, the structures are good, and if we want to make it a rentable event space, we need to add a bathroom.
1: She hopes to raise $1,000 to $2,000. The sale runs from 10:30 in the morning until 4 in the afternoon, again on August 15th. WestJet started restoring its schedule yesterday after reaching a tentative agreement with CUPE, the union representing its cabin crew. The airline's website says some flights may continue to be affected as operations recover and advise passengers to check their flight status before going to the airport. WestJet says a full return to normal operations will take time. CUPE says a proposed agreement improves compensation and recognizes more of the work flight attendants perform outside of flight time. The strike lasted 28 hours before an agreement was reached early yesterday. And Canadian astronaut Joshua Kutrick says some of the experiments he'll be involved with on the International Space Station will have benefits to people back on Earth. He took part in a NASA media event yesterday, saying some include studies on the cardiorespiratory system, remote monitoring, bone health and osteoporosis, and more. He says they're using the space environment and his body to study and find solutions to medical problems that all humans eventually encounter on Earth. Kutrick is one of four astronauts taking part in NASA's SpaceX Crew 13 mission to the ISS. It's slated to launch no earlier than mid-September. Be the first to know. Get daily and weekly news alerts directly to your inbox by signing up at mystratfordnow.com.
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4: In sports, Major League Baseball, the Toronto Blue Jays beat the Houston Astros 3-1 last night. Jays starter Shane Bieber allowed 9 hits but gave up just 1 run with 2 walks over 5 2/3 innings. It was trade deadline day and Toronto was active, trading center fielder Dalton Varsho to the Astros, where he made his debut last night. The Jays also moved Jeff Hoffman to the Minnesota Twins for 3 prospects, and on Sunday dealt veteran pitcher Kevin Gausman to the Chicago Cubs for outfielder Brett Bateman and infielder Ty Southison.
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4: Sunny today. Fog patches lifting early this morning. High 27, humidex of 34. Tonight clear, low 15. Wednesday sunny, high 27, humidex 32. Cloudy periods Wednesday evening, low 17. Thursday cloudy, chance of showers, high 27.

0: 107.1 CJCS-FM. Good morning, I'm Jamie Caudill. It is an absolute pleasure to check in with Kathy Vasilakos with United Housing, with United Way Perth Huron. We've got lots to talk about this morning regarding a new research paper that's been out. It's been out for a bit. We're going to get all the details. Kathy, good to see you.
1: Nice to see you. Thank
0: now, last
1: me.
0: Time I saw you, this was with the Pink Floyd tribute concert.
1: Yes.
0: And that was a while ago, and that was at Avondale Church. You spoke at that, but what a fun show that was for United Housing.
1: That was what a fun way to raise money for a really good cause. Yes.
0: Oh,
1: more of that.
0: Fantastic. So let's talk about this new research paper that's been out for a bit, but a very special spotlight on it. So what's this new research paper about?
1: So we wanted to take a look at some of the sort of temporary shelter solutions that have been used. And over the last little while, we've seen, and most people have probably seen them, the tiny shelter models, where it's like it's sort of like a shed size shelter, and then sometimes provide some services on site, or like there'll be a common building for the washrooms and things like that. And about the same time that we started United Housing, these started to be used throughout Ontario, Canada, North America. And we got a lot of questions around why we weren't doing that, why we weren't funding that. And, you know, we knew why, but we sort of thought, well, but, you know, let's get a little bit of data behind it. And, you know, one, we found there wasn't a whole lot of evidence to support their use as a transitional model. It was an expansion of temporary shelter systems, whether you're talking about the hotel model or the traditional shelters. It's just an expansion of that temporary system. And, you know, we also started to realize how expensive they are. So not only is there not a lot of evidence that they actually work as a transition to permanent housing, they're very expensive. And so they're taking really limited dollars away from what we know to be solutions that actually have evidence to support them, which is more around that permanent supportive housing or housing first model, whatever, you know, semantics you want to use for it. And so over time, I collected some of these reports and data, and then decided to put it together into like a cohesive, you know, report that we could present to the public and to policymakers to sort of remind them that, yes, there's a crisis and things have to be done now. We're not advocating for reducing emergency shelter spaces. We know that something has to be done until more sort of long-term housing comes online. But we want them to remember that in parallel to these temporary solutions, you need to be investing in permanent supportive housing and affordable housing,
0: okay,
1: like non-market housing.
0: Okay, well, thank you so much for that. So again, all the details about that, the new research paper, is available at perthhuron.unitedway.ca with United Housing. So again, moving forward, and I know United Housing is certainly moving forward.
1: Yes.
0: What projects are on the go, certainly through Huron and Perth County?
1: Yes, we have a number of projects. So we do have our music hall project in Listowel. Phase two is, you know, in progress. We've got drawings and we'll go to tender with that soon. So that's 10 units of housing. We're operating Perth Meadows in Listowel, and we're doing some consultations now on the library project there, which is a new library access center and housing all in one complex, which is really exciting. We bought a building in downtown Stratford on Brunswick Street that we will be doing similar to what we did with the music hall, having commercial space on the main floor for community services, and then 9 units upstairs. And we have a couple projects in Huron County, which are land acquisitions, which would be, you know, bigger projects. It's land. It's not a retrofit or a renovation or an existing building, but those will be really interesting because then we can, you know, you start from the ground up. You can do some interesting things. So we have a number of interesting projects throughout the region.
0: Mm-hmm. And what do you say to people to say it just is, if things aren't moving fast enough, or just, do you have comments on that?
1: Well, it's not moving fast enough, but it has to move. And I think that's the thing. And we're hoping that, you know, we can't, you know, United Housing isn't going to solve this on our own. It's an all hands on deck, all levels of government, community input. I would say we've hit upon a model in Listowel and with the music hall where we had support from every level of government. We had community support and investment into the project, and also the United Way and United Housing. That was an example of what community can do to build housing. And I use this, I used to say it's only 10 units, And then I stopped myself because I said 10 units in Listowel is 120 units in Cambridge. It's 420 units in London and 2,800 units in Toronto. And that's not nothing. Mm-hmm. So it may not be enough, but you have to start. Like, you can't sail to a destination by staying in the dock, right? So point in the direction you're going and tack.
0: Yeah, and that's been the focus of United Housing. Yes. It is looking for that transition to permanent housing, if you
1: yes,
0: will.
1: That we really, really focused on building permanent housing, permanent rental housing, and we're really focused on also on mixed income housing. So we're not, you know, we don't really, you know, philosophically, it's, we don't think that siloing people by socioeconomics is helpful. And I would say that mixed income housing is the example that works the best in other places. But also, we're a not-for-profit. That doesn't mean we can lose money. And really, having mixed income housing, it helps with cash flow. Mm-hmm. If we want to be a long-term sustainable housing provider, we do have to be able to balance the books.
0: Exactly. All the details available for you at the United Way Perth Huron website, for certainly for any questions. And again, moving forward with United Housing, is there anything else that you want to comment, or maybe some misconceptions about United Housing or moving forward? You certainly touched on a lot of information here.
1: Yeah. Over time, we're getting fewer and fewer of those misconceptions. But, you know, we're here throughout the region. We work collaboratively with any, you know, organization or level of government that wants to actually do what we do, but we're focused on being a housing provider and mixed income housing, mixed use where possible.
0: And it's really real solutions moving forward, if you will.
1: That's what, you know, the evidence would say, yes, that is what we're doing. But yes, absolutely, we're solutions oriented, evidence based housing policy, and doing our own little part in collaboration with community.
0: Okay, so again, all the information is on the website. Can folks reach out if they have any
1: Absolutely.
0: Questions?
1: Absolutely. Happy to come out and talk to groups, happy to have coffee with people to talk more about what we're doing. You know, we're here to, that's the other part of my job, is also to promote good housing policy.
0: Okay, United Housing, again, Kathy Vasilakos. Kathy, thank you so much for your time, and thank you so much for the details on this. Again, you can read all about it at the United Way Perth Huron website, and we'll share it on our socials at mystratfordnow.com. And maybe we'll look forward to more Pink Floyd tribute concerts coming up, too.
1: Thank you so much for having me.
0: Thanks, Kathy. Bye.
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0: from the CJCS Newsroom. 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
1: Good morning, I'm Richard Coffin. An upcoming book sale fundraiser in Perth East looks to keep the nearly 200-year Freifogel Tavern running for future generations. The August 15th sale will feature a variety of used books from multiple authors. Allie Dupe, a summer student at the tavern, came up with a book sale idea after going through other ideas.
2: I had one that was a fairy tea party to get kids to come by, but I realized, that doesn't really make money. And then I thought, hey, everyone loves books.
1: Each book costs $2, with the exception of a $10 signed copy of an Outlander novel, with proceeds going towards renovating and restoring the historic landmark.
2: Most of the renovations and restorations are just making sure, like, the floorboards are fine, the structures are good, and if we want to make it a rentable event space, we need to add a bathroom.
1: She hopes to raise $1,000 to $2,000. The sale runs from 10:30 in the morning until 4 in the afternoon, again on August 15th. WestJet started restoring its schedule yesterday after reaching a tentative agreement with CUPE, the union representing its cabin crew. The airline's website says some flights may continue to be affected as operations recover and advise passengers to check their flight status before going to the airport. WestJet says a full return to normal operations will take time. CUPE says a proposed agreement improves compensation and recognizes more of the work flight attendants perform outside of flight time. The strike lasted 28 hours before an agreement was reached early yesterday. And Canadian astronaut Joshua Kutrick says some of the experiments he'll be involved with on the International Space Station will have benefits to people back on Earth. He took part in a NASA media event yesterday, saying some include studies on the cardiorespiratory system, remote monitoring, bone health and osteoporosis, and more. He says they're using the space environment and his body to study and find solutions to medical problems that all humans eventually encounter on Earth. Kutrick is one of four astronauts taking part in NASA's SpaceX Crew 13 mission to the ISS. It's slated to launch no earlier than mid-September. Be the first to know. Get daily and weekly news alerts directly to your inbox by signing up at mystratfordnow.com.
3: In sports, Major League Baseball, the Toronto Blue Jays beat the Houston Astros 3-1 last night. Jays starter Shane Bieber allowed 9 hits but gave up just 1 run with 2 walks over 5 2/3 innings. It was trade deadline day and Toronto was active, trading center fielder Dalton Varsho to the Astros, where he made his debut last night. The Jays also moved Jeff Hoffman to the Minnesota Twins for 3 prospects, and on Sunday dealt veteran pitcher Kevin Gausman to the Chicago Cubs for outfielder Brett Bateman and infielder Ty Southeson.
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3: Sunny today. Fog patches lifting early this morning. High 27, humidex of 34. Tonight clear, low 15. Wednesday sunny. High 27, humidex 32. Cloudy periods Wednesday evening, low 17. Thursday cloudy, chance of showers, high 27.
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0: 107.1 CJCS-FM. Good morning, I'm Jamie Caudill. Lots to celebrate with Lars Stradford, and we're celebrating with Christopher Candlin in studio with details on a great get-together coming up August 13th. Christopher, good to see you.
1: Good to see you too, Jamie, and thank you so much.
0: Of course. Now, we have the golf tournament. It is all set to go.
1: The golf tournament is all set to go. We have, at last count, we have 60 golfers. Honestly, I tell you, put my tongue over my eyes.
0: Oh, it's early on a Tuesday after the long weekend.
1: See what I'm saying.
0: But it's good to go.
1: It's good to go. We're all set for that at the municipal golf course. We're doing tee times this year. It's not a shotgun start. So we're starting with the first tee time will be 1 o'clock. Trevor at Black Angus is providing lunch for us, which is a really lovely donation.
0: Nice.
1: Until 2 o'clock, which is the last tee off time.
0: Right.
1: So the after party will start at 3 o'clock-ish, depending on how fast they come off the course, at the Ritzma Barn.
0: Okay. So we know the golf tournament is all set, but we have an invitation for the after party.
1: The after party, which is really kind of the exciting bit.
0: Mm-hmm.
1: I mean, yes, exciting to golf for those who golf. But the after party is a time where, for community building, there will be a lot of the core members there with their assistants, and a lot of the board will be there. It's a time for people to meet them and for them to meet the community. So presence in the community, the larger community, is really important and part of the thing we're trying to develop.
0: Yeah.
1: And this is part of what the hub is about, this new building. I call it the hub only because that's the center.
0: Sure.
1: We haven't got a name for it yet, at least not one that I know
0: about. Okay, fair enough.
1: Yeah,
0: fair enough.
1: So
0: interesting.
1: This new building up at the top of Britannia, which is really exciting.
0: Yeah, so lots to celebrate to this year, certainly with the golf tournament, but this after party, it's a lot to celebrate.
1: It's a lot to celebrate. Yeah. This has been a long build. We expect to have residency by November-ish, so this is really exciting. It'll be
0: eight rooms
1: for people, for suites for people, as well as office space and program space and all that kind of thing.
0: Yeah.
1: So it's really exciting.
0: Yeah.
1: So the after party has been a big part of both fundraising, but also here we are. Hello. And we're really a going viable option in the city and helping all sorts of people with issues around safety and health and program and all that kind of being present and being coming and belonging.
0: Exactly.
1: So,
0: because this has been a long time coming. You know, this building just got overnight. This was a long campaign, a long community effort to bring this together,
1: exactly.
0: And now it's finally come to fruition.
1: We're still raising funds. We still need the money to keep things going. But yes, it has been a long build. Lots of curves on the way. A renovation seemed like the thing to do, and then it did not work. So it was much more useful and to make a purpose-built building.
0: Mm-hmm.
1: So that's where it is now. And we're just about to complete the building, but we're still raising money for it.
0: Perfect.
1: And that's really important.
0: All right. So again, it is the after party. Still invitation open for that.
1: The invitation is open for that. Friday the 7th, this Friday, is the last cutoff date. We have to give the food numbers to Chris, who's going to be catering the dinner, and also figure out numbers of chairs and tables and that kind of thing. There'll be a prize table for golfers, and there'll be a silent auction. Two bands, Tim Elliott and Our Little Band, is coming back for jazz. Beverly Mirage will be there as well, which is going to be a real treat. And then a new band to me called Double Take with Sean Purdy has been arranged, and that's really exciting. Alex, who is the sommelier at the chef school, is going to bring some wine along. Job site is providing some beer, and that's going to be very exciting. Tickets are $60, and you can get them online, larche.ca, and there's right at the title page there is a thing to go to donate or to get tickets.
0: So yeah, the QR code.
1: The QR code. Oh, yes. The QR code.
0: And again, you know, a big shout out to Feltz Design Build, you know, one of the sponsors for this.
1: They have been absolutely terrific, both in being efficient with building, but also it being really helpful with saying, well, maybe what about ho and so and do this. So they've been, you know, little tweakings as we go along with the plans.
0: Mm-hmm.
1: So they've been really, really terrific to help. And all the folks that they've the sub-trades that they've used have also been really helpful. Yeah. So that's really been a joy and something to really celebrate. So this is a part of what we're celebrating together. And then we see where we go from there.
0: Absolutely.
1: We'll be carrying on.
0: Absolutely, of course.
1: Carry on.
0: It's the golf tournament August 13th, but the after party happening again at the Ritzma Farm or the Ritzma Barn. That's at Kelly's Lane, Stratford. But you have to register for the after party by this week, Friday at the latest.
1: Friday at the latest, yeah.
0: All right. And lots to celebrate. Very heartwarming. Yeah. This is going to be a big party.
1: It's going to be a big party. Let's keep the fingers crossed for weather. Yes.
0: But we'll be inside at the barn.
1: We'll be inside at the barn. That goes on.
0: At least for the after party.
1: That's right. And some really interesting things in the silent auction. This year, somebody is donating a weekend at a cottage, which is very swell.
0: Oh, nice.
1: We have a Vitamix being donated. Some really interesting things, unexpected things at the silent auction table.
0: So you got to be there.
1: Got to be there.
0: And be a part of it.
1: Be there or be square.
0: Let's celebrate together with Lars Stratford.
1: Sorry, that was really bad.
0: We'll get you all the details at mystratfordnow.com. Okay. Always fun to be chatting with
1: Jamie,
0: Christopher Cantlin.
1: It's
0: Christopher.
1: A treat to see you, and thank you so much for this and for what the station's doing.
0: Create unforgettable summer memories at Wildwood Conservation Area, Thursday, August 6th from 7 till 8:30 p.m. It's the Owl Prowl. 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

0: 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Winner, winner. We've got the winner for our July Community Cruiser Draw. We've had folks out at about. Abby's been busy through the month of July. When you saw Abby, did you fill out a ballot? Well, congratulations. James Pratt. James Pratt. He wins a Samsonite three-piece luggage set valued at $370 from Samsonite Retail Outlet Store in Stratford. Congratulations on that. So we're into August now, so we got a brand new prize. It's a chance to win a $100 gift card for Giant Tiger Stratford. How about that? So when you see Abby out and about with the community cruiser, be sure to fill out a ballot, and we'll do the draw at the end of the month. But in the meantime, yeah, our July community cruise draw winner, James Pratt, winning a Samsonite three-piece luggage set valued at $370 from Samsonite Retail Outlet Store here in Stratford. Congratulations on that. And a beautiful day today. Sunshine, any fog lifting this morning with a high 27, humidex at 34. It's warming up slowly this morning. Right now, 13 degrees.
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0: from the CJCS Newsroom. 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
1: Good morning, I'm Richard Coffin. An upcoming book sale fundraiser in Perth East looks to keep the nearly 200-year Freifogel Tavern running for future generations. The August 15th sale will feature a variety of used books from multiple authors. Ali Dupe, a summer student at the tavern, came up with a book sale idea after going through other ideas.
2: I had one that was a fairy tea party to get kids to come by, but I realized, oh, that doesn't really make money. And then I thought, hey, everyone loves books.
1: Each book costs $2, with the exception of a $10 signed copy of an Outlander novel, with proceeds going towards renovating and restoring the historic landmark.
2: Most of the renovations and restorations are just making sure, like, the floorboards are fine, the structures are good, and if we want to make it a rentable event space, we need to add a bathroom.
1: She hopes to raise $1,000 to $2,000. The sale runs from 10:30 in the morning until 4 in the afternoon, again on August 15th. WestJet started restoring its schedule yesterday after reaching a tentative agreement with CUPE, the union representing its cabin crew. The airline's website says some flights may continue to be affected as operations recover and advise passengers to check their flight status before going to the airport. WestJet says a full return to normal operations will take time. CUPE says a proposed agreement improves compensation and recognizes more of the work flight attendants perform outside of flight time. The strike lasted 28 hours before an agreement was reached early yesterday. And Canadian astronaut Joshua Kutrick says some of the experiments he'll be involved with on the International Space Station will have benefits to people back on Earth. He took part in a NASA media event yesterday, saying some include studies on the cardiorespiratory system, remote monitoring, bone health and osteoporosis, and more. He says they're using the space environment and his body to study and find solutions to medical problems that all humans eventually encounter on Earth. Kutrick is one of four astronauts taking part in NASA's SpaceX Crew 13 mission to the ISS. It's slated to launch no earlier than mid-September. Be the first to know. Get daily and weekly news alerts directly to your inbox by signing up at MyStratfordNow.com.
3: In sports, Major League Baseball, the Toronto Blue Jays beat the Houston Astros 3-1 last night. Jays starter Shane Bieber allowed 9 hits but gave up just 1 run with 2 walks over 5 2/3 innings. It was trade deadline day and Toronto was active, trading center fielder Dalton Varsho to the Astros, where he made his debut last night. The Jays also moved Jeff Hoffman to the Minnesota Twins for 3 prospects, and on Sunday dealt veteran pitcher Kevin Gausman to the Chicago Cubs for outfielder Brett Bateman and infielder Ty Southeson.
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3: Sunny today. Fog patches lifting early this morning. High 27, humidex of 34. Tonight clear, low 15. Wednesday sunny. High 27, humidex 32. Cloudy periods Wednesday evening, low 17. Thursday cloudy. Chance of showers. High 27.
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0: 1071 CJCS FM. Good morning. I'm Jamie Caudill. So nice to be with you after the long weekend. We started off the hour with David Wilcox, and David Wilcox, along, gosh, with Kim Mitchell, A Big Wreck, all performing on Sunday. Yeah, that was a rainy day Sunday with the Hayloft Music Festival, but it was a rain or shine event. They got all the performances in, and Saturday was a big day with Country Gay, and I think they were managing to kind of dodge the rain on Saturday. Certainly a big successful Hayloft Music Festival with so many great performances over the weekend. And SpringWorks Puppet Works, they had their World in a Weekend through the better part of the weekend too, and they had just a gorgeous day yesterday, Monday for that, and certainly celebrations through the weekend. Yeah, it was a little rainy on Sunday, but again, hey, raindrops don't keep us away from great events, certainly in the Stratford End area for sure. And yesterday's free pizza and pool party with the City of Stratford, Simple Dreams, and Domino's Pizza would have been a big success yesterday at Stratford Lions Pool. So great get-together is happening. More coming up. You can always go to our events page and keep up to date at mystratfordnow.com.
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3: Sunny today. Fog patches lifting early this morning. High 27, humidex of 34. Tonight clear, low 15. Wednesday sunny, high 27, humidex 32. Cloudy periods Wednesday evening, low 17. Thursday cloudy, chance of showers, high 27.
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0: 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Show me the way. 9:35 on this Tuesday, August 4th. Good morning. I'm Jamie Caudle. Now, Thursday is going to be coming up pretty fast after the long weekend, so you want to get in on the Zayre's Donut Day giveaway contest. As we do the shout-out Thursday morning, I do the delivery this Thursday. I could be dropping by your workplace, business, or organization with free, freshly baked donuts from Zayre's Bakery. That sounds good. And hot coffee from Stratford Starbucks. That sounds good, too. So get in on the fun. Again, we've been dropping by so many awesome businesses. Again, if there's a new business that you can recommend, let us know. We'd love to drop by and say hi and reward them with coffee and donuts. Zayre's Donut Day Giveaway Contest is set for this Thursday morning. 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

0: 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Randy Bachman, Burton Cummings, guess who? That's These Eyes. 9:49, just pass along the details about this. If you've got some old DVDs lying around, don't toss them. 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
5: Sunny today. Fog patch is lifting early this morning. High 27, humidex of 34. Tonight clear, low 15. Wednesday sunny, high 27, humidex 32. Cloudy periods Wednesday evening, low 17. Thursday cloudy, chance of showers, high 27.
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9: Sunny today, high of 27 with a humidex of 34. Tonight, clear skies, low of 15. Tomorrow morning, sunny, high of 27, humidex of 32, followed by cloudy skies, low of 17.
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5: Sunny today, high of 27 with a humidex of 34. Tonight, clear skies, low of 15. Tomorrow morning, sunny, high of 27, humidex of 32, followed by cloudy skies, low of 17.
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7: CJCS Weather. Sunny today, high of 27 with a humidex of 34. Tonight, clear skies, low of 15. Tomorrow morning, sunny, high of 27, humidex of 32, followed by cloudy skies, low of 17.
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9: Sunny today, high of 27 with a humidex of 34. Tonight, clear skies, low of 15. Tomorrow morning, sunny, high of 27, humidex of 32, followed by cloudy skies, low of 17.
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1: Good afternoon. I'm Hussam El Hussein. Three workshops about indigenous art and culture are returning to the festival city. Earlier in the summer, Gaswenta Turo Now held a three-part series teaching participants how to make dream catchers, bone chokers, and paintings at the Falstaff Family Center. The organization says after receiving an enthusiastic response and strong interest from the community, they have decided to run workshops again in August and September. The workshops will again be led by Kristen Dennis, a knowledge carrier from Amjinun First Nation. The workshops are scheduled for August 19th, August 26th, and September 2nd, with each one running at the center's gathering place from 6 to 9 p.m. Advanced registration is required. WestJet started restoring its schedule yesterday after reaching a tentative agreement with Kupi, the union representing its cabin crew. The airline's website says some flights may continue to be affected as operations recover and advised passengers to check their flight status before going to the airport. WestJet says a full return to normal operations will take time. Kupi says the proposed agreement improves compensation and recognizes more of the work flight attendants perform outside flight time. The strike lasted 28 hours before an agreement was reached early Monday. Canadian astronaut Joshua Kutrick says some of the experiments he'll be involved with on the International Space Station will have benefits to people back on Earth. He took part in a NASA media event on Monday and says some include studies on the cardiorespiratory system, remote monitoring, bone health, and osteoporosis, and more. He says they are using the space environment and his body to study and find solutions to medical problems that all humans eventually encounter on Earth. Kutrick is one of four astronauts taking part in NASA's SpaceX Crew 13 mission to the ISS. It's slated to launch no earlier than mid-September. In sports, about a year after she started running again, Brooke Overholt found herself in the women's 400-meter hurdles finals at the Commonwealth Games in Scotland. Overholt of St. Mary's crossed the finish line in seventh place over the weekend in a time of 56.10 seconds. Fellow Canadian Savannah Sutherland finished in third place in a time of 54.16 seconds. Jamaican Sanique Walker ran 54 seconds flat to win the race. After winning the Canadian title in her specialty in June, Overholt told media she had to get through hard moments and learn how to run again after surgery in April 2025. Canada finished with 62 medals, including 19 gold, to finish third in the medal standings at the Games. Be the first to know. Sign up to get news alerts to your inbox at mystratfordnow.com.
2: In sports, Major League Baseball, Toronto Blue Jays continue a three-game set in Houston tonight. Toronto won the opener 3-1 last night. We'll have the action here on 107.1 CJCS. And basketball in the WNBA, Toronto Tempo on the road to take on Golden State this evening.
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1: Sunny today, high of 27 with a humidex of 34. Tonight, clear skies, low of 15. Tomorrow morning, sunny, high of 27, humidex of 32, followed by cloudy skies, low of 17.
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8: Sunny today, high of 27 with a humidex of 34. Tonight, clear skies, low of 15. Tomorrow morning, sunny, high of 27, humidex of 32, followed by cloudy skies, low of 17.
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5: CJCS weather. Sunny today, high of 27 with a humidex of 34. Tonight, clear skies, low of 15. Tomorrow morning, sunny, high of 27, humidex of 32, followed by cloudy skies, low of 17.
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4: Sunny today, high of 27 with a humidex of 34. Tonight, clear skies, low of 15. Tomorrow morning, sunny, high of 27, humidex of 32, followed by cloudy skies, low of 17.
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1: 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Lunch will be served at noon. Tee off time starts at 1 p.m. And even if you're not a golfer, you can come support by joining the after party at the Ritzma Farm, 4 p.m. at 75 Kelly's Lane. 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
8: Sunny today, high of 27 with a humidex of 34. Tonight, clear skies, low of 15. Tomorrow morning, sunny, high of 27, humidex of 32, followed by cloudy skies, low of 17.
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0: Classic Hits 107.1 CJCSFM, and that was Whitesnake, and Here I Go Again. KFEL hanging out with you on the afternoon show. And just a heads up that the Stratford Perth Humane Society is going to be doing a spay and neuter clinic. So you can get your dog spay or neutered, which is wonderful. You can make sure that it's done at a decent price, because it can be an expensive procedure, especially the spaying. If you want more details about it and through the Stratford Perth Humane Society, find it. It's up on the CJCS Facebook page.
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9: CJCS Weather. Sunny today, high of 27 with a humidex of 34. Tonight, clear skies, low of 15. Tomorrow morning, sunny, high of 27, humidex of 32, followed by cloudy skies, low of 17.
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1: 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I'm Kay Felon. You could have Canada's favorite morning show host show up to your workplace with donuts from Zayre's Stratford and hot coffee from Starbucks. 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
5: Sunny today, high of 27 with a humidex of 34. Tonight, clear skies, low of 15. Tomorrow morning, sunny, high of 27, humidex of 32, followed by cloudy skies, low of 17.
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I feel all

I hope you're having a great day. KFL hanging out with you. Man, it hurts a little more than it used to, doesn't it? We'll talk about that shortly. First, it's Lubin giving away a miracle. 107.1 CJCSFM.

0: Classic Hits 107.1 CJCS FM and Come As You Are, Nirvana, KFEL with you. I hope you're having a great day. Well, I was at a college reunion. The pool was there. We were having a good time. Wrestling moves were going down because 43-year-old men still act like kids when they haven't seen each other in quite some time. And that's what happened. And I think I threw my back out. It's definitely a silly injury and not one I'm proud of. Tell me about a silly injury that's happened to you.
1: So actually, my brother, he was playing basketball and I guess trying to work out. He was, I want to say, maybe 13 years old. He decided it'd be a good idea to stack those little step things up.
0: Mm-hmm.
1: And he tried to jump up onto it, and he fell and broke his wrist. It looked like an S.
0: Oh, no. Was he all right afterwards?
1: They ended up setting it, and they, yeah, it was weird.
0: That is weird. Did he learn his lesson, though?
1: Yes, he did.
0: All right, there you go. Broken arm due to working out. 519-272-1240. Tell me about a silly injury of yours.
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9: CJCS Weather. Sunny today, high of 27 with a humidex of 34. Tonight, clear skies, low of 15. Tomorrow morning, sunny, high of 27, humidex of 32, followed by cloudy skies, low of 17.
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0: 107.1 CJCSFM, and that was Run to You, Brian Adams. Kay Felt with you on the afternoon show, and we were talking about those silly injuries you've once had, and we're getting some text messages about this, and we got one from our good friend Mary Lynn, and Mary Lynn said a tobogganing party, alcohol involved, tree, and got in front of a tooth knocked out. Can laugh about it now, but the dental bill back then was expensive and painful. I have false teeth in the front to this day, and every time I brush my teeth in the mirror, I think, wow, that was a really dumb move. Yeah, it was definitely one of those injuries, and anytime a dentist is involved, you're always like, yep, that was stupid of me. Tell me about a horrible injury or a funny injury you now have.
1: Yeah, my older brother, he was getting ready to go into his first ever high school soccer game, and as he was getting up, he tripped over the bench and he fell over and broke his collarbone, never made it into the game. I've made fun of him for that for about 12 years now.
0: Yeah, that's one of those ones a brother will never live down, that's for sure. 519-272-1240, tell me about an injury you've had.
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0: 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That was Love Will Find a Way, Pablo Cruz. I'm KFEL. I hope you're having a great day. And we are talking about those injuries you'll never forget. They're silly. Sometimes they're caused by maybe a little bit too much of a drinky poo. But tell me about you. Tell me about that injury you've had that's kind of silly.
1: I take a nap before a concert, and I was getting out of bed, and I tripped, and I broke my right ankle. I think I tripped over the sheet.
0: That's a pretty big trip if you're tripping over the sheets and breaking ankles. Wow, that is awful. How about you? Have you ever had a silly injury you want to talk about? Share the story with us. 519-272-1240.
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9: Sunny today, high of 27 with a humidex of 34. Tonight, clear skies, low of 15. Tomorrow morning, sunny, high of 27, humidex of 32, followed by cloudy skies, low of 17.
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1: Good afternoon. I'm Hussam El Hussein. Perth County OPP are asking for the public's help in identifying a person of interest after multiple items were stolen in West Perth. Police say the theft took place at a retail store in Dublin on July 13th at 4:30 p.m. The person of interest is described to be a white woman sporting an average build, long brown hair, and was wearing a gray t-shirt. Anyone who may have information related to the investigation should call OPP. Three workshops about Indigenous art and culture are returning to the festival city. Earlier in the summer, Gaswenta Turo Now held a three-part series teaching participants how to make dream catchers, bone chokers, and paintings at the Falstaff Family Center. The organization says after receiving an enthusiastic response and strong interest from the community, they have decided to run workshops again in August and September. The workshops will again be led by Kristen Dennis, a knowledge carrier from Amjinun First Nation. The workshops are scheduled for August 19th, August 26th, and September 2nd, with each one running at the center's gathering place from 6 to 9 p.m. Advanced registration is required. WestJet started restoring its schedule yesterday after reaching a tentative agreement with Kupi, the union representing its cabin crew. The airline's website says some flights may continue to be affected as operations recover and advise passengers to check their flight status before going to the airport. WestJet says a full return to normal operations will take time. Kupi says the proposed agreement improves compensation and recognizes more of the work flight attendants perform outside flight time. The strike lasted 28 hours before an agreement was reached early Monday. In sports, about a year after she started running again, Brooke Overholt found herself in the women's 400-meter hurdles finals at the Commonwealth Games in Scotland. Overholt of St. Mary's crossed the finish line in seventh place over the weekend in a time of 56.10 seconds. Fellow Canadian Savannah Sutherland finished in third place in a time of 54.16 seconds. Jamaican Sanique Walker ran 54 seconds flat to win the race. After winning the Canadian title in her specialty in June, Overholt told media she had to get through hard moments and learn how to run again after surgery in April 2025. Canada finished with 62 medals, including 19 gold, to finish third in the medal standings at the Games. Be the first to know. Sign up to get news alerts to your inbox at mystratfordnow.com.
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1: Clear skies tonight, low of 13. Tomorrow morning, sunny, high of 29 with the humidex of 34. That evening, we'll see a few clouds with the skies becoming more cloudy near midnight, low of 17. Thursday morning, cloudy, chance of showers, high of 27, followed by cloudy skies, still a chance of showers, low of 17.

Hey, KFO with you, and we're talking about those injuries you'll never forget. Were they silly? Were they caused by... Well, you know, we'll talk about it shortly. 519-272-1240 if you've ever had a silly injury you want to talk about, as we roll into Billy Idol and White Wedding on CJCS.

0: 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I'm KFEL, Old Emotions. Now, John Cena is older than me, but the attitude adjustment when he gives it to somebody sure doesn't work. It was hurting me, though. I am not as young as I once was, but my back is a little injured now, and that's what happens when you turn back the clock with old friends. Tell me about a silly injury of yours.
1: Okay, so everybody's watched those old shows where the people step on the rake and hit them in the face. I still did that, and you know what? That really hurts.
0: Yeah, it doesn't seem like it's as funny as TV makes it. 519-272-1240.
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4: Clear skies tonight, low of 13. Tomorrow morning, sunny, high of 29 with a humidex of 34. That evening, we'll see a few clouds with the skies becoming more cloudy near midnight, low of 17. Thursday morning, cloudy, chance of showers, high of 27, followed by cloudy skies, still a chance of showers, low of 17.
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0: Classic Hits 107.1, CJCS FM, and Bon Jovi, Never Say Goodbye. I'm KFEL. It is the afternoon show, and we're talking about injuries, silly ones that have happened to you over the years. Tell me about yours.
1: I was 7 years old. I had three girls outside. Figured I'd show off a little. My bike was laying down on the ground. I was like, yeah, I bet you if I jumped over that, they think that'd be pretty cool. So I ran at it. Caught my foot on the back tire and got hung up on my junk on the handlebars.
0: Yeah, you know what? I think I've had more injuries in my lifetime showing off to the opposite sex than any other injury I've ever had. 519-272-1240. Tell me about a silly injury of yours.
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0: Once again, it's 107.1 CJCS FM, and that was No Doubt, Spiderweb. I'm K-Felt. I hope you're having a wonderful day. We are talking about those old, silly injuries that you've had. Mine recent, threw my back out a little bit, wrestling in the pool with some friends. How about you? Have you ever had a back injury or a silly injury you want to tell the story about?
1: Out back of my house, there was this shrubbery, lilac bush, right? My ex-wife chopped it down so I could get underneath it, put a chain on it, pull it out with a quad, right? In the process of taking the pick and making a hole through it to get the chain through, the bush itself was cut off like a punji bit, dangly sliced pieces of bamboo. In the process of driving the pitchfork down, a piece of this bush got between two of my fingers and actually punctured a hole big enough to put my pinky in.
0: That's insane. That's an insane injury. But it's not work-related, but you're working from home. 519-272-1240. Tell me about a sillier injury you've had.
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5: CJCS weather. Clear skies tonight, low of 13. Tomorrow morning, sunny, high of 29 with a humidex of 34. That evening, we'll see a few clouds with the skies becoming more cloudy near midnight, low of 17. Thursday morning, cloudy, chance of showers, high of 27, followed by cloudy skies, still a chance of showers, low of 17.
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0: from the CJCS Newsroom. Here's what's happening.
1: Good afternoon. I'm Hussam El Hussein. Perth County OPP are asking for the public's help in identifying a person of interest after multiple items were stolen in West Perth. Police say the theft took place at a retail store in Dublin on July 13th at 4:30 p.m. The person of interest is described to be a white woman sporting an average build, long brown hair, and was wearing a gray t-shirt. Anyone who may have information related to the investigation should call OPP. Three workshops about Indigenous art and culture are returning to the festival city. Earlier in the summer, Gaswenta Turo Now held a three-part series teaching participants how to make dream catchers, bone chokers, and paintings at the Falstaff Family Center. The organization says after receiving an enthusiastic response and strong interest from the community, they have decided to run workshops again in August and September. The workshops will again be led by Kristen Dennis, a knowledge carrier from Amjinun First Nation. The workshops are scheduled for August 19th, August 26th, and September 2nd, with each one running at the center's gathering place from 6 to 9 p.m. Advanced registration is required. WestJet started restoring its schedule yesterday after reaching a tentative agreement with Kupi, the union representing its cabin crew. The airline's website says some flights may continue to be affected as operations recover and advise passengers to check their flight status before going to the airport. WestJet says a full return to normal operations will take time. Kupi says the proposed agreement improves compensation and recognizes more of the work flight attendants perform outside flight time. The strike lasted 28 hours before an agreement was reached early Monday. In sports, about a year after she started running again, Brooke Overholt found herself in the women's 400-meter hurdles finals at the Commonwealth Games in Scotland. Overholt of St. Mary's crossed the finish line in seventh place over the weekend in a time of 56.10 seconds. Fellow Canadian Savannah Sutherland finished in third place in a time of 54.16 seconds. Jamaican Sanique Walker ran 54 seconds flat to win the race. After winning the Canadian title in her specialty in June, Overholt told media she had to get through hard moments and learn how to run again after surgery in April 2025. Canada finished with 62 medals, including 19 gold, to finish third in the medal standings at the Games. Be the first to know. Sign up to get news alerts to your inbox at mystratfordnow.com.
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1: Clear skies tonight, low of 13. Tomorrow morning, sunny, high of 29 with the humidex of 34. That evening, we'll see a few clouds with the skies becoming more cloudy near midnight, low of 17. Thursday morning, cloudy, chance of showers, high of 27, followed by cloudy skies, still a chance of showers, low of 17.
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KFL hanging out with you. We're talking about those silly injuries you've once had. 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

0: 107.1 CJCSFM, and that was Every Little Tear. I'm KFEL, and sometimes they cause tears. This one didn't. This one's silliness, and I kind of threw my back out thinking I was younger than I actually am. What about you? Have you ever had a silly injury you want to share the story about? What's your injury?
1: I dislocated my shoulder pushing my cat off my bed.
0: That's a big cat. To dislocate your shoulder pushing your cat off your bed, like Rocky Balboa's a big chunk of a cat, but he would never cause me a dislocation of a shoulder. That's nuts. What about you, 519-272-1240?
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11: Clear skies tonight, low of 13. Tomorrow morning, sunny, high of 29 with the humidex of 34. That evening, we'll see a few clouds with the skies becoming more cloudy near midnight, low of 17. Thursday morning, cloudy, chance of showers, high of 27, followed by cloudy skies, still a chance of showers, low of 17.
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0: 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That was Letting Go, Straight Lines. I'm K-Phil. And, you know, you get together with some friends, you turn back the time, you think you're a little younger than you used to be, and then you're reminded the next day that you're not. That's what happened in the pool. Wrestling moves going off. The AA, the attitude adjustment. Give that to a friend. Now I hurt, my back hurts. Is there a silly injury you've had?
1: I've broken two ribs. Goose hunting. One of the boys shot a bird and it fell into the blind, and I took the brunt force of the hit.
0: That is awful because geese are heavy. 519-272-1240. Tell me about a silly injury you've had.
2: And that one going, gone!
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0: Well, so again, it's 107.1 CJCSFM and Glass Tiger. Don't forget me when I'm gone. I'm K-Fell. I hope you're having a great day. And we got one more call to talk silly injuries. What's your story?
1: Playing hockey. Well, whatever. We were losing by 1 point, so we wanted to get an extra attacker on. And I went to go jump and, like, you know, jump over the boards. And I went to just kick my legs up onto the boards and get on there. And it didn't go as planned. Fell right on my tailbone onto the ice from the top of the board.
0: That's a big one. And that, you know what, there's not a lot of padding on the hockey pants in that area. So that one hurts. Thank you so much for your call. Have yourself a wonderful Tuesday night. We're back with you tomorrow.
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2: 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But these days, your community is hanging out in more places than ever, on more screens and devices than ever. 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
5: Clear skies tonight, low of 13. Tomorrow morning, sunny, high of 29 with a humidex of 34. That evening, we'll see a few clouds with the skies becoming more cloudy near midnight, low of 17. Thursday morning, cloudy, chance of showers, high of 27, followed by cloudy skies, still a chance of showers, low of 17.
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4: Clear skies tonight, low of 13. Tomorrow morning, sunny, high of 29 with the humidex of 34. That evening, we'll see a few clouds with the skies becoming more cloudy near midnight, low of 17. Thursday morning, cloudy, chance of showers, high of 27, followed by cloudy skies, still a chance of showers, low of 17.
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3: Clear skies tonight, low of 13. Tomorrow morning, sunny, high of 29 with a humidex of 34. That evening, we'll see a few clouds with the skies becoming more cloudy near midnight, low of 17. Thursday morning, cloudy, chance of showers, high of 27, followed by cloudy skies, still a chance of showers, low of 17.
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7: Clear skies tonight, low of 13. Tomorrow morning, sunny, high of 29 with the humidex of 34. That evening, we'll see a few clouds with the skies becoming more cloudy near midnight, low of 17. Thursday morning, cloudy, chance of showers, high of 27, followed by cloudy skies, still a chance of showers, low of 17.
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